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1: Ladies up in here tonight. No fighting.
2: We got the refugees.
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1: 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But wait a minute, isn't this...
0: Yeah, yes it is.
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So if our time is running out, day after day, we'll make the mundane a masterpiece. Oh my, my, oh my, my love, I take one look at you, you take

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1: Would you dance if I asked you to dance? Or would you run and never look back? Would you cry